0: 3729.
1: Poster 546, 946 for 368.
0: Can you repeat that for me?
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That's what I'm trying to remember, Chris. I don't feel like mine's at the supermarket. It doesn't go West Lane. I'm a 233 of this chain. Chain mistaken. So, like, the Indian Mount is 30 Spirit, White Sherpland, a green or model Chevy SUV with no front plate. I'll see you in 12 hours.

Yes, any 51 report not yet taken. Vehicle taken from Civic South Grant in Oakland last seen around 1800 hours yesterday. It's going to be a gray Toyota RAV4 with a license sign at Lincoln Union David 344. Referral 355 Jesus, that's clear at 1712.

Engine 14, respond to chest pain, 143B, at 1869, Chatfield Circle, cross streets of between Chatsworth Street and Chatsworth Street.

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1: Taxi.
0: Good, you can clear me RTF and show me routes to that 211 Valley Oak. I'll advise on the field.
1: Okay.

0: 3 David 44 with units to fill, and 911A Civic South, 2923 Mont Diablo. RP's advising there was a 4 and 5 at the store, and a subject 911 is his mother. Any units to fill, channel 1.
1: Noli in California.
2: From Jesus.
0: Units recovering, 3 out of 40, could I copy your code 3 from Magnolia, California, last unit? Units are still...
3: 3725, I copy, show the route, please.
0: 10-4, 3 David 44, your traffic. Adam 38, did you have traffic?
4: Code 3, Eldorado and Church.
0: Copy code 3 from Eldorado and Church. Unit, that was code 3 from CESA. For the innocent route to the 911A, the suspect is going to be the victim's son. No other information at this time. Do I copy your message, code 3 from the PD?

0: Engine 6, and Battalion Chief 1. Respond to shooting, stabbing. 607V, at 2923, Monte Diablo Avenue. Cross streets are between Kingsley Avenue and Occidental Avenue.
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0: Concord Street going 100 for 3 David 3297 2923 Mont Diablo.
1: Hey, stand right across the unit 7 and now facing westbound towards you guys. Sorry, eastbound towards you guys.
0: 4 copy. Detaining him now.
1: Stand 25, 1 detained. Can't hire you to put any of 3 medical clearance.
0: All cars canceled, signal 100 for 3 Sam 25, 2923 Mont Diablo. Any units are out, code 3 can slow down.

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2: 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AOR.
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0: copy.
1: 10-4-29-23, Mont Diablo. Three Lincoln 22. I can take that call. 10-36, copy.
0: Copy, thank you.
1: Okay.
2: Did the FBI advise whether there was a 965 report in their jurisdiction?
1: They advised negative.
2: Copy. The subject here, I was able to confirm CalPhoto, but there's no prior contact on us. We have no prior contact with them. He's advising he lives in the area of People's Market, off the Country Club, and he can find his way home from there. Is there a unit available to transport him there?
1: Not to assist.
2: Copy that. I will advise him. Thanks so much. Clear.
1: Clear.

0: 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Pacific. Correction, EDO for Wesley.
1: 374, I'll be clear shortly. Yeah, I can help.

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1: Negre.
0: Yes, what's that? Four four, can you give me 1:45, please?
1: 10-4-1-3-4. 8.

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Cross streets are between Waterford Avenue and End.

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1: The central car is a 965A Park South, 2525 Viva. 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CJ is going to be autistic and nonverbal. 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
2: Engine 3, respond to overdose ingestion, 724B, at 1502, Arab Road, number 339, cross streets are between M and Bowling Street.

repeating for engine 5 medic 16, district 805, C. Charles. 34-year-old female chest pain at Magnolia Care Home 4727 Songwood Court, cross of Waterford. Repeating for engine 3, medic 22, district 724 B Boy, 35-year-old female. Overdose, vomiting, abnormal breathing, 1502 Arriba, cross of Volney, number 339.

Getting fire engine 6, medic 13, district 503, C. Charles. 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
0: Hey,
1: Tamar, this is 6 a.m.

Engine 2, respond to overdose, poisoning. 622A, at 229 E Church Street. Cross streets are between S. Hunter Street and South San Joaquin Street.

engine 2, medic 21, district 622 AM. 20-year-old male, fentanyl overdose in front of the Buffalo Mission, 229 East Church, between Hunter and San Joaquin. Patient wearing white shirt, blue and black pajama pants.

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0: 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There's no one here at this address claiming that they need help.
1: 10-4.

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0: 906.
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0: Engine 2, black shirt, gray jeans, white sandals. He's trying to flag you down.
1: Engine 2 copies. At this time, can you go ahead and start a second ambulance for a female with an infected dog bite? She's going to be right out front of the Gospel Mission, 229.
0: 10-4. 42. 42.
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0: 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At 229 E Church Street. Cross streets are between S. Hunter Street and South San Joaquin Street.
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1: Just confirming, I need 3 total ambulances. I've got one just arriving on scene right now. I need that third one sent to the woman's shelter on the north side of the campus. I believe it's 224 East Sonora.
2: Was that for the respiratory arrest?
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2: 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You need them as well?

0: 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Engine 2 on scene, a total of 3 medical aids. 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
0: 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They're going to transport 2 and 1.
1: 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I'm going to cancel the BLS.
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0: 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Medic 21, the initial dispatched ambulance for the overdose, is going to take this respiratory arrest to St. Joe's.
1: For engine 2, I have you and engine 3 attached to the same call for the overdose. 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
1: So you're attached to the overdose. Just advise if you want me to put you or engine 3 on the respiratory rest. I still have you on the overdose.
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1: Tempor.
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0: Buffalo 17, Booker D, 1642, Amanda Court, Curtis, Fiozo, White Hammer, and Holman, the Hispanic Mel 30s, Black Shirt, and Black Audi Q7, Sam Paul, 329.0, Black Handgun at the European Trader, and this vehicle, suspect, flight unknown DOT on Ponce de Leon, Herpes, not the collocation, and unit channeling.
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0: 30 of taxi 2. 25 of FIPU East. 67 on the North Eldorado, 30 Sister Marnie Peebles, Lex Mall 33, unknown clothing, pepper spray, the European 2483 in, also threatened at 2:47 with a bat, but no open scene, the X is in sight on the earpiece of the neighbors across the street.
1: Lincoln, 22.
0: Three Lincoln, 22, 906.
1: 22, can you put me in front of 367 Ash? 7 Ash,
0: 10-4. 4 10 12 3 11 74 02 4 5 3 5 Montgomery,
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Repeating for truck 7, medic 17, district 227, B-boy stage for an assault. It was 8003 Montgomery Crossing with Amherst and Wentworth. Engine 2033, medic 29, district U, Union 20. He's a 9-year-old male who fell off the spike and is bleeding from the mouth. Will be in front of Sprouts 250 East 20 from Stockton and Milby.

0: 38.
1: Yeah, I'm 38. I'm out with him. Calls here. I'll take a Cobra and go. I don't think he's going to leave one of them.
0: 10-4, unit this is 3 Adam 38, code 1, at the Carl's Jr., 939 West Charter.
2: Right.
0: 3 Adam 42, you can hold my call and show me your route. 3 Adam 42, 10-4, 3 David 44, your traffic.
2: 44, that's it.

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1: Confirm copy of code 4 at Carl's Jr. on charter. 3 Adam 42, copy. 42, copy. Can you show me 909A, please? Yes, sir.

0: Club, Taco Bell, 3714 East Hammer. In the bathroom, there's a 647 type black male, 30 to 40, pink shirt, black pants. I'm 550 and he's 9953. He has a knife hanging off of his pants. 1029.
1: 3729, I copy.

Engine 11, respond to a known manacle, 310D, at a 3714 Hammer Lane. Cross streets are between Holman Road and Sampson Road.

0: Bridge 11 at 28 District 310 B-Boy Stage. He is not secure. He is a call holding. There's a black male down in the bathroom wearing a pink shirt, black pants. He appeared to be under the influence of an unknown type substance, and there was a knife hanging from his pocket. Taco Bell, 3714, Tanner, Crystal, Holman, and Sampson.
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Respond to full arrest. 141E at 140 North Davis Road. Cross streets are between Davis Road and Rutherford Drive.

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2: 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Cross streets are between Lonnie Beck Way and McNabb Street.

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Repeating for engine 14, medic 26S2, district 141 E, Edward. For full arrest, with CPR in progress. 9-year-old male, 10040 North Davis, cross of LeBaron. Repeating for engine 7 and medic 25 in district 147 B boy, 16-year-old male, near 6B. At Bear Creek High, 10555 Thornton, cross of Lanik and McNabb. They will be in the parking lot of Whistler, sitting in a school golf cart.

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Respond to a known manacle. 405H. At 4627 Da Vinci Drive. Cross streets are between Grand Canal Boulevard and West March Lane.

0: 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This is going to be a code blue there. Start the corner. Obvious signs. 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

0: 24. At 8th and Park. Now, we have on our PSI, there's going to be two vehicles involved, and one vehicle flew in the air. To the
1: 918-660-660. 663, I'll handle it.
0: 22, show me in route.

Turn off the 901A. We have an RP advising. This is your current 415 over the 901. And one of the passengers, a black female, 25 to 27, wearing NL clothing, try to run off. 987.

0: This would be clear current. West Hawkins, second can be clear to start 412-25, 2015 Chrysler out of series. West Hawkins.
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0: 再见。Is that clear? Expired 124-26-07 Chrysler, release at Alton.
1: Control 1, the engine 12 is being waved off by the RA. 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

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At 3522, West Windusino Avenue. Cross streets are between Lassen Avenue and Modoc Avenue.

0: to Central Closer 3CM25 to come to call at 953 Park North in front of Sun Valley Food and Liquor at 415 South Wilson. It'll be a male wearing a gray shirt, red pants, who's not responding to the ERP. The ERP believes he's 972. And he is Street 1, Channel 1, 3725. It's call 3668.
1: Central,
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0: 414 is going to be Rosemary and Ricardo on 7 Union Paul, David 871.
1: Ricardo. Your current 15 Chevy at Oakland. I'm 46.
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0: 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Have you first advised that somebody broke into the building and was taking things? They advised it's going to be a black male, all unknown clothing, that forced entry into a door. 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
0: 7 38, 10 4.
2: We'll be en route. We're nearby.
0: Perfect.

Greetings 32 Coffee 987. The RP claims to be the manager of that location. Per the prior from earlier, it's under construction. The subject called to inform side was a black male wearing a black jacket, black pants, and he fled westbound Lindsay riding a pink girl's bicycle.

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1: Is rising. Demand took off. Westbound on Andy, right front jacket, launch is rising at 4:1.
0: How far?

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1: Richard, we're going to have him at Oak and San Joaquin.
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0: Dispatch on fire, 3763, to copy the call. 901A, vehicle versus pedestrian Civic South at Lincoln and Washington. Just respond 13763, call 3681, 681.
1: Forty-four, is this Pride 106?
0: Pull my call for this one, Ralph. 46, 10-4. 60, RP is going to be the one involved in a gray Honda Civic down on the ground, but it is alert and conscious.

Enjoy US, respond to laceration. 306B, at 6465 West Lane, number 91. Cross streets are between Eastway A Road and Hammertown Drive.

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1: Hard to ashamed of.
2: I'm 46.
3: Yeah, 46. Can we get a 945 for a male clearing conscious injury to the head?
2: 10-4 there now. 633, do you copy engine 2's traffic?

0: 111, medic 34, district 3060, boy, 69-year-old female, having abdominal pain, West Point condo, 6465 West Lane, across the Swain, apartment 91.
1: Medic 34, do you have a gate clipper?
0: How far? Before we don't.
2: The west side of the complex off of Tamla Shanner. We're going to use that gate.
1: Okay, give us a second. We just have to turn around.

0: Speeding for truck 2, medic 22S3, district 621 Adam for a vehicle versus bicyclist at South Lincoln in Washington.
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1: 10-4. Dispatch on 2.
0: 44 on 2. Confirming the entrance to the crosstown in CHP.
1: Heard on the on ramp it would be. If it's street level, then it would be a.
0: I couldn't copy.
1: If it happened on the on-ramp, it would be CHP. If it's street level, it's ours.
0: Thank you. Clear two.
1: Clear two.

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0: in the area. We're currently ETL. 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

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Cross streets are between Ricardo Court and Rosemary Lane.

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For engine 10, medic 37, district 405J, John, for a 70-year-old female who's bleeding from her feeding tubes. 21 and 62, Picardo Circle, cross of Picardo Court.

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0: 2729. Can you put me out with 6 yellow Adam Union 245? And we're at Holman, right across from, actually, south of Amherst.
1: Damn. It's kind of like clear currents.

0: Engine 9, respond to seizure. 600 2C and 337 East Poplar Street, number 3. Cross streets are between N. San Joaquin Street and North Sutter Street.
1: Both units with 3725 to copy the call, 415Z, Seaport East, 415 South Grant. She's advising that her neighbors are outside that location. 922 and in a verbal 415, one subject mentioned something about a knife. 1025 is call 3701.
2: 10-4, copy.
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0: 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Your call is downgraded.
1: Control 9, copy. You can show the same order.
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0: Bill, you can hear.
1: Negative, I can call her back.
0: Negative, we'll be code 4. Subject's about to leave anyway.
1: Because 42731 South Court.
2: 38.
1: 3 out of 38.
2: Listen, if there was a 943, there's still multiple subjects out here. I'll stand by to actually make contact.
1: So far.
2: There's one subject still out here trying to fight.
1: So far. And is there on copy?
3: 42, you should be out to 38.
1: So
3: 22, you can clear me of this and show me on route to 38.
1: So far.
0: Turn 46 and drop it.
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1: 10-4, following again 36. 7-5-3-3 David 32 at 415 South Grant.
0: It's going to be a 245, and we have the suspect.

Engine 2, respond to laceration. 622D, at 415, South Grant Street. Cross streets are between Ethanora Street and East Church Street.

Dispatcher Carson, 502 driver, Elliot Falking's car room, 6111 West Lansing, Asian male in a 50s white shirt with blue or gray stripes. Location extremely intoxicated in a silver Honda Civic, 2-7-0-4-6, 0 4 6 unit trauma.

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Respond to stuck in elevator. LVP 24, at 1341, East Kettleman Lane. Cross streets are between S. Beckling Road and North Wells Lane.

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0: calling the 911D involving two vehicles parked north Union and Hazleton. Any to respond, Channel 1? Ground 66. 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
1: 66.
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Aerospace. 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
1: 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A black female, 30 to 40, wearing a green and white plaid shirt, is screaming, upset over her chicken.
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0: Control Energy 1. We've checked from MLK to Downey. We don't have anything for you, Tail.
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0: 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Yeah, the 940 in front of the house. Door is locked.
1: Okay.

0: 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Respond to outdoor fire. 222F. 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
1: 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Sam 23. We have an RP in 703, 703.
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0: 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He said we're going to be delayed on scene for an AMA.
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0: Hotel Carson 415 CW, Valley Oaks North, Timer Lane, and Lorraine. Any unit, Channel 1?
1: It's Metro.
0: 10-4.
1: I'll do 52 prior, so it's not blocked.
0: 10-4. For more on the 415 CW, there's an open line with an adult male in 415. Alice talking about 243 and claiming someone took his phone.

Central Cars of foreign size to the southbound side of Mental Health at 1212 North California. So he mailed the parking lot, refusing to leave the property. He broke the top off of the glass bottles currently on the bit, and he has to respond to the one.

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1: Oh, David 43, 10-4.
0: David, we'll be in route to dispo.
1: Oh, David 47, 10-4.
0: 27.
1: David 27?
0: Yes.
1: I believe your traffic was covered. Did you have additional traffic?
0: Just clarifying, it was 27.
1: Arthur 1, David 47, what was your traffic?
2: Okay.

0: 1 David 27.
1: 1 David 27.
0: 1 in custody.
1: That's one.

0: 7.
1: That is also.
0: Alright, were you able to call back the Jay's father? He was a disconnected cell phone number.
1: When is it? We may contact the father and he can't pick up the phone over here at Walmart.
2: 47, just for info, we're on the line in California.

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competing for Engine 13, District 210, B-Boy, for a possible brush fire under the overpass near the soccer complex, 10055 North, Sierra 99 West, frontage, cross the Waller.

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0: 3110-4. 3725 flight comes back clear, current to 2014, lobby. 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
0: Pixie Indoor 8 on 9, Robert Boy Yellow, 263.
1: Pixie Indoor 8, 10-4, plate comes back clear, current 2010, Lexus on Oakland.
2: Four seven 9 7 43.
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1: Five.
0: I do 55, 906.
1: I don't know, 7
0: Number.

Engine 12. 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At 3017, Juliet Road. Cross streets are between the third drive and Tarabore Way.

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2: 21-year-old male who was assaulted is now unconscious. 3017 Juliet between Madrid and Tarragona. No staging orders. The suspects are gone.
3: Task 4. Respond to electrical problem. 440 at 251 Coventry Drive. Cross streets are between Kentfield Road and Huntington Lane.

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3: 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Reports of an electrical box sparking in the area of 251 Coventry between Kenfield and Huntington.

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2: Engine 13, respond to HAZMAT incident still alarm, 230B, at 9060, Chianti Circle. Cross streets are between Bernaxa Lane and Bartolino Court.

0: 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Respond to overdose. Poisoning. LDL 20. At a 215 Emoni Avenue. Cross streets are between S. Stockton Street and South Washington Street.
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1: Unit code 1, this is 1 Adam 31 at airport in Pinchot.
3: We'll do the 27 off.
1: 1 David 25, 10-4. 1 Adam 31, your plate comes back clear current to an 04 Honda with a release down at Sutter Creek.

0: Engine 11, respond to diabetic problem, 226B, at 2828, Chesford Way. 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
1: Repeating for engine 232, medic 19, 26-year-old male, fentanyl overdose. Behind Smart and Final 215 East Lodi between Stockton and Washington. PD's now advising they're on scene. It'll be the 300 block of Lodi Avenue in the North Alley.
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1: 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I'm going to call back to the office.
0: Go for it.

0: ERP is extremely uncooperative on callbacks. 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
1: Probably.

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0: 63. Send me out at Sutter, SUT, and Weber. 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

0: Provincial 11, Medic 22 District, 226 boy, 58-year-old male, diabetic issue and cold sweats, 2828 Chelmsford, Cross of Berkeley.
1: David, 43.
2: 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She's the caller.
0: Yeah. 3763, your plate comes back clear and current to a 21 Chevy out of Stockton.

0: Jack Prior. Repeating for engine 12, medic 30, district 724, B-boy. 45-year-old female who was attacked by the cat. The cat's now in the backyard. 2430 Tiffany, between 10th and Fiesta.
1: David 77, it was voicemail on callback.
0: Thanks.

Just press 1 King 16. 1 King 16, 415 S, Lakeview West, 3591 Quail Lakes Drive, number 120. Our peace partner, Sandra, a white female, 34, wearing a black top and gray pants. 594, a couple of items, and 243 to RP.

0: 65926.
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0: Definitely comes back clear and current to a 2010 Lexus of Stockton. I copy Hammer and Etna.
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0: 1 David 55 and all callers for Officer Safety, 957 Valley Oak North, in the area of Hammer Lane and Palisades. RP advised they heard 2957. And then RP's bedroom window shattered. No suspect info. All cars referred call history 803-803. Dispatch clear 2244.

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1: a 415 SD Port West at 1538 La Vida Drive. Therapy's whispering, advising her child's father, Kenneth Washington, black male, 43. Is 987, they get the J, but appears to be 92. 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
1: 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It comes back clear, current to a 2015 Subaru, and it has a release on a stock to 1921 Park Link.

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1: Engine 6, respond to fire alarm still. 607B, at 1339, Kingsley Avenue, number C11. Cross streets are between Dixie Drive and Shimizu Drive.

0: Engine 11, respond to seizure. 226H, at 2015, Dijon Street. Cross street from between Knickerbocker Drive and Grenoble Way.
1: Monday 27 of 5150, break request 6618, Crestview. Harpy's niece Kimberly, a 14-year-old, is harming herself and others. This is Jakarta from ACW Park North in the area of 1415 Pinshop, and he has to respond to the one.
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1: Repeated for engine 6, district 607, B-Boy, current fire alarm, 1339 Kingsley, cross of Pixie and Shimizu, C-Charles 11.

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1: 10-4.

Squad 9, respond to chest pain, 501H, at a 1630 N Edison Street, number 41. Cross streets are between W Elm Street and West Walnut Street.

0: 1916 prior for a 910 Lakeview West, 58 Morgan Place, number 14. Black male with a gray hoodie knocking on door. RP doesn't know who it is. RP will be hiding in the bathroom, not armed. Is home alone with her cat. 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
2: 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First 19 Medic 94 District, 501 H. Henry, 69-year-old male, chest pain. Good Samaritan Rehab, 1630 North Edison, cross of Elm and Walnut, number 41.
3: 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Units are route to the 910. RP advised she's no longer hearing the knocking. She looked down and she couldn't see anything either.

0: One day of the 33. 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

0: My name is 61. I copy your route to the 415, like due east at the Walgreens 7929 Lower Sac. 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Who's inside the business yelling at customers and threatening to 243 an employee?
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0: 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Venus Belmont.
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0: David, 27.
1: 27, we're code 4 for the other unit. All the other subjects have left. We're just making contact with ERP now.
0: 10-4, copy. 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

0: David 61, we need to contact the subject on Hammer and Lower Sac.
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0: Hey, Jim Coy. 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
1: 10-4, standing in Acoustics, 1-33. For the 940, T, 1921, Picasso.
0: Can we get a shot of medics as well?
1: 10-4. Chief complaint, alert, and conscious.
0: He's alert and conscious, and he's bleeding from the head.
1: 10-4.
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Respond to fire alarm still. 210C. At 9635, Galana Lane. Cross streets are between Salvatore Lane and Sophia Way. Engine 5. Respond to assault. 807A. At 1921, Picasso Way. Cross streets are between Pissarro Drive and Cioli Lane.

Repeating Fraction 5, Medic 24, District 8078, Adam PD on scene. No bleeding from the head. 1921 Picasso, cross of Pissarro and Dealey. Repeating for Engine 13, District 210 C. Charles. Fire alarm going off. 9635 Kelowna, cross of Salvatore and Sophia.

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1: How far, Charlie?
0: I'm David 53. I copy your route to the 4 and 5 in Valley Oak. For info, it's going to be a Hispanic male, 20s, wearing a gray long sleeve shirt and sweatpants, who's causing a 4 and 5 with other members. He is currently sitting inside of a white pickup truck in the parking lot.

Tug 7, respond to AOC, 222A, at 721, Pio Pica Avenue. Cross streets are between El Toro Way and San Miguel Avenue.

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0: Mensajero hoy.
1: There's no fight. We'll check the thing right now.
0: Fine.
1: Yeah, I'm jumping.
0: Thank you.
1: Okay, it's gonna be 3 Frank Adam King Paul 1138 William Robert 237613. That's what 4.

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1: Advising declining medical?
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0: Dispatch of cars, possible 502 diversion south of the area of Weber and Lincoln. The black Dodge with a license of 9, Nora John Robert 209, occupied by a Hispanic male mid to late teens. Serving in the lanes and lasting going eastbound on Weber, refer call history 857 Dispatch Clerk 2354. Dispatch 21-1049.
1: Okay,
0: 49 speaking, copy call history 859-859. It's interview for 937, possible 953 via train.
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0: Mondeo 47, hold our call for dispo show, surround to last there.
1: 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There's also 2Js with them that are crying. They possibly live at 1515 Telegraph.
2: Can you clarify this on that?
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0: 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Can we try to call back?
1: Confirm.

0: 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They possibly went inside of their residence, the 1515 Telegraph.
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1: Maybe, Dave.
0: Somebody out with one matching, advising he's taking a nap. Go for
1: it. Okay, 4 tracks in the area on the way to Maplewood.

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1: 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We're both gonna be at 1515.

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0: For 1-10-49.
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0: 梦见与重生。Can I get a DR for 2800 and a 901, please?
1: Transport, do you need two DRs or just one?
0: Two.
1: 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I'll call yourself 15 North Park North, 1421, pin shot, any answer to respond, channel 1. Cars for officer safety, 9576 North, heard in the area of 2725 Country Club, at least 6 to 7, heard, nothing seen. Please protocol 31313, dispatch clear at 18 after midnight.

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Engine 2031. Respond to chest pain. LDH 18. At a 321W Turner Road, number 27B. Cross streets are between M Pleasant Avenue and Lincoln Avenue.

This is Central Garza, 415F Park North, 1421 Pin Shop. I had a couple RPs calling in about Davion Lewis that pushed his grandma on the floor. We now have a male calling in stating that there was people with guns outside and that PD needed to hurry and then hung up. Any of this to Breckenridge Bunch on a 11723, if you can copy a 12312. Thank you, Breckenridge. I'll copy for you. 4910 for it.

0: Adam 31.
1: 31, can I get a unit for Spanish?
0: Dispatch to any unit, this is 1 Adam 31 with Spanish in the hospital.

0: pre-hearing for any unit that can assist 1 Adam 31 with Spanish translation at County Hospital. Adam 31, copy, no response.
1: Puerto Rican Fire, I'm being real, everyone.

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1-David-61, prior for 415F, Lakeview West, 5808, Alexandria Place. 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
0: 376. You guys have a wagon on?
1: Negative. They logged off at midnight.
0: Copy. Thank you.

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Cross streets are between Phelps Street and Ann Street.

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At 1929, Lack Rose Lane. 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
2: 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At 3211, McCook Way. Cross streets are between Doctors Way and Anastasia Lane.
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0: Repeating for engine 5, medic 27, district 8070, David, 57-year-old female, dizziness and difficulty breathing. 1929 Black Rose, cross with Roderick.
1: I located two possible numbers for 1639 with voice multiple.
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0: Maintain 16 Rodeo 61.
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0: So 211 arm just occurred at the 711 4415 Pacific across the Bianchi. The business, the park is reporting three suspects that were armed with guns. We're getting further.
1: Sam 65 around.
0: You guys, next one.
2: Yes, I have.
0: You guys, next one.
2: 53 around.

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0: Is there anyone available to look at the camera scenery?
1: Yeah.

0: 1-David-61, did you have traffic?
1: 61,
0: I can't copy any of that.
2: Suspects were last seen going northbound on Pacific. We'll make contact with RP to get better description.
0: Northbound Pacific. What is 55 for city cameras? Can it possibly be a silver older model four-door sedan, license unknown, leaving the call location southbound just before the RP calls? That's the only thing we've seen.

0: on you, Ken. 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
1: 10-4. All cars canceled 900 for 44, 15 Pacific Avenue, 7-11.

0: Dispatch, how far is the 415 at Park South, 1554 East 9th Street? Any unit, Channel 1.
1: David, how are you? Hub Civic north of Maple somewhere, so advised that a white sedan traveling southbound continued on. We're going to 9374.
0: 10-4.
2: Forty three, can you order a call? South 97 on that. We're on a Pacific and Maple.
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1: 24.
2: Number. 23 Ocean Air 2901. It looks like it's a white Honda Accord.
1: One of the 43 security called in advising it was a white Nissan, newer, possibly 22 four-door hit a pole on the sidewalk before going southbound Pacific.

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0: 10-4.
2: 6-1. Can I also have DR for 211, please?

0: David 43.
1: We're in post. Security guard here just showed up. Advised that the vehicle pulled into the parking lot of Starbucks and fled east down to one of the alleys down there.
0: Thank you.

0: Just flashing in as my mate 7-41 Pacific and Maple. We had Stephen from Pilot Head Security calling in reporting that they saw the driver of the vehicle, Hispanic male, long hair, wearing a black shirt, white undershorts. We'll walk off eastbound on Alder. He's also wearing a baseball hat. Turbo, this RP also has it on video.
1: I copy. We can have a 97.

0: dispatched in a unit, able to assist Marina 27 with a blood draw kit at County Hospital.
1: I'm going to give you a
0: Network.

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0: Repeating French 11, District 222 G George. 59-year-old male has seizure. 7929 Diana Marie with a cross of Jill and Greenwich. David 43.
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1: Christian.
0: Can we get an echo file for alert if a female who's having trouble breathing?

0: Of course, before you use the phone, Private Harry's Cocktails, 407 East Martin Luther King Crosses Sutter, SDC. There's going to be 8 subjects outside the call location banging on the business doors waiting for employees to come out. Subjects are 922 and upset because the business is closed. The ERP thinks that they have weapons, but no weapons were seen. Unit Channel 1.
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0: call car is 937 Lakeview West, 3754 Hatcher Circle. 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Further on to 937 in Lakeview, RP advised that she heard her gate being pushed open. She looked out and sees the doors open but does not see anyone. Any unit, Channel 1?
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1: What is it?
0: One David 77 and 901 blocking Bear Creek East, 8712 Santa Maria Way. Will be a brown Ford and a green Ford

Top 7. Respond to abdominal pain. 221A, at 8363, North Pershing Avenue. Cross streets are between W. Barcelona Avenue and Thornton Road.

special cars, 415 Valley Oaks South, 23 Gateway Court. There is two females who are beating up another female in the parking lot. Any unit, Channel 1.

Engine 6. 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At 718 West Willow Street. Cross streets are between N. Edison Street and North Baker Street.

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1: Copy, code 4, Harry's cocktails, 407, you seem okay. 10-53, that plate comes back clear and expired as of 2-8-25 to the 2003 Infinity of Stockton. Monday 53, it also has a pending out of Stockton.

Region 7, Medic 31 S2, District 301A Adam, 34-year-old male having an asthma attack, shortness of breath, at Pacific in Ben Holt. Patient will be at the bus stop in front of Safeway wearing a blue hoodie and blue jeans. He did advise this was brought about because somebody tried to assault him. There's no suspect on scene, no staging orders given, but the ambulance advised they'll be staging.

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1: 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Or, sorry.
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1: East, Stanislaus and Jefferson. 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

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At 3318 Brookside Road, number 239. 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
1: 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My NDC is down.
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1: Thank you, David.
0: 1, David 53, 4 and 5, S, Valley Oaks, South, 1633, East Yonkshire Road, number 139. RP's ex-boyfriend is inside of her apartment. RP advised she's trying to protect her jail. Her gate. Still trying to get further.
1: Did you copy interrupt?
0: Over.

0: 的那种。
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At 2121 Bristol Avenue. Cross streets are between Franklin Avenue and Delaware Avenue.

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Respond to large vehicle fire. H-129, at Interstate 5 and 8 mile northbound, no stock.

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1: Battalion 2.
0: CHP just called back and said the RP called them to advise that it looks like it's cooling down. If they still need fire to continue, do you want us to reduce the response?
1: Well, we can send one person engine, cancel the balance.
0: Engine 7, you copy your first in, or correction, engine 14, you copy your first in.
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Cross streets are between ST Avenue and East Waterloo Road.

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Respond to chest pain. 304C, at 6518, Hennep Avenue. 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

Please touch tone, David 25. Wednesday, we 25 and all others. Prepare to copy a teammate withdrew and report not yet taken. Vehicle taken from Park North, 2293 East Lindsay Street. Will be a blue 2013 Hyundai Sonata, plate 9, David William, 123. Last seen 2100 hours last night. All cars are pretty call history 97, 97, to push clear 448.

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At 2955. Christina Avenue. Cross streets are between Delano Avenue and Kirk Avenue.

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0: On Lincoln 41, do you want to be put back on the 1220 call at the SUV?
1: Go back on it once I arrive. I'm going 987 here in a couple minutes, so you can do that.
0: No, of course. Is that clear too?
1: Clear too.

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1: Anything, go ahead.
0: Confirming that it's 35 and out.
1: Medic 35, are you on the channel?

0: Engine 10, S3 just called over. They're having us swap units.
1: Okay, so report not yet taken. Vehicle taken from Seaport East, 436 East Jefferson Street, will be a Black 07 Ford Explorer plate 8 Henry Guinean Union 738. Vehicle was last seen going northbound on California. All, 5 ago. All cars refer to call history 9898. Dispatch clear 458.

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0: 1 to 55, 415 CW in the area of 1120 East March Lane. Will be a phase one only from a disconnected cell with a female saying there's someone outside 243 in a little grove.

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1: Okay.
0: Can you call them other officials for that, please?
1: Number. Yeah,

0: 16, it was a voicemail and callback.
1: Oh, well, there's nobody out here, and they're not answering the phone.
0: 10-4.

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At a 6408 Morgan Place. Number 5. Cross streets are between W's Way and Road in West Rutledge Way.

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At 125, Merton Way. Cross streets are between Cordia Avenue and Olympic Avenue.

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At 1952, Wagner Heights Road. Cross streets are between Hickok Drive and Thornton Road.

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Cross streets are between Rocky Lane and LeBaron Boulevard. Engine 14 and Brush 14. 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At Trinity Parkway and Scott Creek Drive.

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1: 10-4.

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Cross streets are between S State Route 99 EFR Road and Frontier Way.

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Pacific Southwest, sergeant traffic call at 912 in front of the PD 22 East Market. There's a man wearing a brownish gray hooded sweatshirt throwing items in a marked patrol vehicle parked in the front lot. 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

0: 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It's looking like they're going to be one and the same. I'll have to check with PD. They're the one that started us.
1: 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There's a decent amount of traffic on 99. We're close to getting off on Arch, but it appears Montezuma's on scene as well. Might be able to check with them.
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0: 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At 2443 West Alpine Avenue. Cross streets are between Webster Avenue and Plymouth Road.
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0: 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Montezuma Fire's on scene, canceling the Stockton fire response.
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1: Medic 7171, do we have a room number?
2: Walker's Lake US 415 at CVS, 2605 West March, cross the Quetlick, sending unit general.
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2: For a unit to fill with item 73 and route for a 415 2605 West March.
4: Putting it this one, won't be in route.
2: It's going to be a Hispanic female, black sweater, blue jeans. She had a knife in her hand earlier this morning. Male heavier set, camouflage jacket, blue shorts. There's a 415. I was overheard saying the male attacked her.
0: Control 1.

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1: 6-5.
0: I'm on a zoom of fire. There's going to be three patients. They're all going to AMA. They're going to handle the AMA. They're canceling everybody.

0: Engine 4, ambulance is en route code 3 southbound on El Dorado, coming up on... Coming up on Ben Hall.
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1: Is animal control logged on yet?
2: They normally don't log on until 8. I can give them a try.
1: If possible, and then set up a call if they're not for Sutter, 1 and 2 for 3 aggressive and pitbulls.
2: 2-4 for 3 pitbulls.

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1: Five seven one. They're not open yet. I'll set up a call for 8 o'clock.
0: I'll be thinking this.

Engine 9, respond to code 2 open or sheer hydrant. 522D, at 1827, North Commerce Street. Cross streets are between W. Walter Street and Alley.

0: Well, Cars New Beacon Facility 2 out of 23, en route for a 594 at Taco Bell, 5025, State Route 99. Suspect is still seen in the area. 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

0: 乔酸。
1: Charles 1, we are west of Highway 99 on Arch, and traffic is backed up all the way west from the collision scene. If there's a unit that can go code to get there, we can't get past all this traffic to get to the scene.
2: To Adam 23, are you able to prioritize?

That's the two Sam 27. Copy, 2 Charles 1, last traffic. They're needing a unit to go code due to traffic backed up and can't get to the scene of their accident. 23 is en route.

0: 27.
1: Confirm which unit's going code.
0: 2 Adam 23 will be responding code to assist 2 Charles 1 with getting to the scene of the 911.
1: Copy, 0415.
0: Negative. Fire is requesting PD for a fire engine that was doing 4 vehicles involved, but traffic is so backed up that 2 Charles 1 cannot get to scene.

0: 23. Can I get John 2 to run a couple bites?
1: 7-4. Dispatch on 2.
0: 23 on 2. First vehicle is going to be 8, Paul, Boy, George, 3-1-1. It's going to be a light blue Mazda.
1: 10-4, clear current, 2016 Mazda, Stockton.
0: Second vehicle is going to be 9 William Paul Adams, 507. It's going to be a dark or black Honda.
1: 2017 Honda Stockton.
0: So it's going to be 8 Charles George Mary 331, a gray Dodge Charger.
1: 2018 Dodge Modesto.
0: Copy. That's all the plates. Thank you. Clear 2.

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1: Right there.
0: 2041. Both units. A 933, 9 South El Dorado. California Rural Legal Assistance. South single door. Entry double door. And a silent alarm activation.

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1: Technique is 97. One of the drivers requested them to come out and tow the vehicle. Can you start expediting 939 for a vehicle which is non-operative? It's going to be expedited flyback.

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0: 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Channel 41, Unit Paseo, All Sig North District, Calaveras River Levee, and El Dorado. So if you have a bike path, white male, or Hispanic male, that's who wearing black hooded sweatshirt, brown pants with a black backpack. He was waving around a long kitchen knife. He's going to be on the bike path.
1: Yes.
0: He's going to be walking westbound towards Pacific. Last unit.
2: 47, I'm logging on now, you know.
0: 7, 10, 4.
1: 23, entering this building right now.
0: 4. I'm going to leave.
3: Q727, copy that call.
0: Okay.

0: Park on May 4th. To Charles Wolf.
1: Uh-huh.
0: No one, if one hasn't been told yet.
1: The phone you dial number 1-3-504-13-504.

The knife. The RP's calling back and Liza Mel turned around and is now following him. He left the bike on the path on El Dorado.

0: James Ross at the 912 with the 9. Lettle then turned onto Jamestown. He no longer sees the mail following him.
1: If you better, you can show me 987, Nicole.
0: 7-3-3, 10-4.

0: 233 advises you make contact with the subject.
1: 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I'll go to Jamestown and look for the RP.
2: Charles 1 to 23. Start flagging that big gray, big rig track towards me and get all that eastbound traffic towards me. We're going to get them opened up.
1: Sorry, Dave. Obviously.

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I'll be advised the mail is behind him again. It's going to be on Jamestown. NRP is now by Kinfield Apartments on Kinfield. He's now saying he's not sure if it's a knife or a long tool. He's moving around. And the mail is whistling at him.

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1: Pants for. One, two, three, are you going to be at Kinsel and Bianchi?

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0: Very at Kent Field in Berkshire.
1: 53 Abram. We're in a new apartment on the west side of the street. I see the subject as well. He's inside the apartment complex.
0: I'll call 900 Kinfield, Berkshire.
2: Mother, channel
0: 1. 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

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At 3143, see Bahrain. 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

0: 23, my last car going westbound is that gray car. Once it clears, start sending eastbound traffic.
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1: 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Well, you want to go ahead? Item 21.
0: Can I get a DR for 459 and for 7?
1: 10-4, your DR number, 13505. 13505. 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
0: It was cutting out.
1: Figure 34? Figure 34, Adam 21, it's going to be at the Taco Bell, 5025, South State Route 99.
2: Go for
1: it. Figure 38, I'll take that. Figure 38, 10-4, 2 Adam 21, is that going to be 715 only?
0: April.

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1: It's tending way about my thing, Cal. It's tending AOR.
2: Remington AOR.
3: He's up for a down house. What is RP's address?
2: Her address is 32 West Adams.
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0: 21. 21. 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
1: How far?

0: Charles 1 to dispatch.
1: You're on 2.
0: Charles 1, who was the other tow truck that we ordered?

0: Discovery, Mike Stowe.
1: 10-4. Go to Channel 2 with me. I'm going to have to give you directions for Mike's to get out to us.
0: For Channel 2. Dispatch is on 2.
1: Okay, traffic on Arch from 99 going eastbound is backed up a mile past the freeway overpass. He's not going to be able to get to us coming that way. We went all the way south on 99 to a French camp, took French camp east to Austin, and then took Austin up to Arch. That might be the easiest route for them to get to us.
0: I will let them know.
1: Thank you.
0: Yeah.
1: 23, stop that silver car, the one after it.

0: P17 to Yatron 2 for a few places.
1: P17, go ahead.
0: P17, 33 plates. First plate, 8 Union 3, 5, 6, 1, 0. Second is 8844, 5 John 3. And 9 King King Sam 373. I don't need the return either. Thank you.
1: This is good.

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0: 45, I'm going to duke them.
2: Duke is our toe.
3: It might be. Once you stop traffic coming westbound, then let them in.
2: Simple. I'm going to stop two more to go.
4: Charles, if you guys could hold those east and west, I'm going to let this Honda Civic move over the right-hand shoulder.
3: Sorry, 3 cops.
2: Okay, I've stopped the traffic on my end.

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1: What services still need it?
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0: 23, copy. We are back in business.

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At 5935, Brush Creek Drive. 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

0: 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We'll meet you there in a minute. We're going to go up to Waterloo. We'll come back.
1: First 12 copy.

0: Control 1 Engine 12. We've cleared northbound 99 from Golden Gate to Waterloo. We're going to be UTL unless you have anything further.
1: I have nothing further. I'll show you our UTL.

there's a Seaport East. We'll check possible 243 at the White House Hotel, 2305 South El Dorado. Sure.

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0: So IM-61, 901B, Lakeview West, near Lincoln High School, 6844 Alexandria, please cross the stand. It's a white sedan versus a gray sedan.
1: C5 in a row.
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1: 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Thank you.
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Engine 7, respond to vehicle accident. 303A, at 6844 Alexandria Place. Cross streets are between Stanton Way and West Lincoln Road.

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This is a 901A now. 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
0: 10-4.

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Involving a 41-year-old now. 6768, Alexandria, the Pastor McClellan. PD is announcing.

0: 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Squad 9, respond to difficulty breathing, 501F, at 2227, Kensington Way. Cross streets are between S. Tuxedo Avenue and Oxford Circle.
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0: 10-4, first one's going to be 7 Robert King Yellow 511 to a Toyota Camry. Second one's going to be 9 King King David 777 to a Hyundai.

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10-851 report not taken. 10-851 from 1428 South Sutter, taken as a white 2000 Chevy Astro van, license plate 9 Nora Adam Frank 969. 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
0: To Adam 65. Nine oh six.
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At 2919, Snellbrook Court. Cross streets are between end and winding river circle.

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1: Sorry?
0: By force. Can you show us 909? And then, do you have any 965B calls pending in this area?
1: They're for 965B calls.
0: Right. Can you show the flag down on the 1000 block of North Center on some type of 965B?
1: 10-4.

All cars, Lakeview East, 415-505 Tide Swain and Pacific. RP's advising of a black Nissan Altima, 9 Henry Charles Robert, 93768, last seen southbound. Vehicle is stopping at green light, slamming on brakes, randomly engaging in road rage. 2 David 63, I'll show you.

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1: 23.
2: 23. Just heading out to Bike 5. They're on some sort of a 965B in the 1000 block of North Center.
1: Copy.

0: Item 57 and 53 prior from the 647 type. Both units prior for 415 C Valley Oaks South, 4460 Cotton Court, up number 5, cross of Bianchi. The female on the line provided the address, saying she needed police. There was a male heard cussing in the background, then possible a struggle over the phone before the line dropped.
1: Can
0: you give my call history number, please? 165, call history 195-195. From 57, I copy your message via NBC.
2: Michael.
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0: 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David 63 prior. 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

2 out of 61, we've been able to make unable to make contact with the business. 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

0: 33, 912 possible 459 residential. It's going to be Seaport West District, 4573 Abruzzi. Okay, is not 987. I think from his camera, believes there's subjects that entered into his backyard. It's supposed to be two unknown race males. He has taken his cameras for clothing description. Advice, he doesn't have a visual on them, but they were just in his backyard. This is it.
1: She sounds me, son. Show me, huh?
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4: Which I am, and she'll be route as well.
1: 33 can RP tell us what side of the house they're supposed to be on.
0: Still like.

Unit allowed. The RP advises subjects were early taken his stuff, and they're still hiding in the bushes. We're trying to see what side they are on in the backyard. Stand by.

in the Corral, from Bruzy. 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He said they are currently on the right side of the house in the backyard.

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0: two subjects. 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
1: Got it.
2: Traffic in the backyard is going to be a lot of change, or should be open.
0: 33, can you repeat?
2: 33 to access the Peace Bank. The yard is going to be a locked gate, or should the gate be open?

0: Davis Rice of Brewer Z RP believes both subjects are wearing a black shirt and black pants. Davis 33, the gate is open.
1: Sam 27.
2: Is you is available, send him that white fellas, please.
0: Is there any UAS on the air?

0: Somebody beating ground one.
1: 27?
2: 27.
1: 263 said he could stop by the PD and get UAS.
2: Got it.
1: 263, I'm showing you out. Units, per the RP's camera, the subject is still standing in the same spot.

Engine 10, respond to diabetic problem. 307A, at 6902, Sumter T Circle. Cross streets are between Alley and Shiloh Place.

Repeating for engine 10, Mike 16 to 6307, the Adams. Mild diabetic issue with abnormal breathing. 6902, some hair fully circles, causes dry lip leaves.

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0: 2327.
1: Does the RP still have visual?
0: Line with him, we can call him back. But he said that he still sees him on his camera.
1: Copy, we're going to go through the back door today.

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0: This is 27.
1: Go ahead.
0: This is 27. We have the RP back on the line. He said he sees the officers in his backyard and the two males are in front of the officers.
1: That's what he said. We don't see him in front of us. I don't understand what they're talking about on the other side of the fence.
0: Let me ask.

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1: 33, we did cancel the 900 for now.
0: 10-4. So 945-73.

0: call back, the mail half answers states it was just an accidental dial. Item 71, 73, and 75 on callback, the mail half answers and declining that there was any 415. He did confirm that it was apartment number 66. I also spoke to the female half.
1: Newfam
2: 27. 79, go ahead.
1: The RP stated the two males were near the fence on the right side by the officers, and then he mentioned something about a hanging fence.
2: And we'll have one of the officers call them directly. That way there's try to get a better clarification from them.
1: 10-4.
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1: This is
4: 27. 10-27, I'm going to kill you 4569. That's well, sir.
1: 10-4.

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0: It's going to be a white Buick. Get your plate in a second.
1: I'm Ryan Girardi, white Buick.
0: We're pulling into civilian office.

0: And four, there was one character difference in that second reading. That VIN returns clear expired 3/12/23 to a 2006 Buick with several releases, most recent out of Stockton, worth auto sale. That'll be memo. Touch clearing two.
1: 53, 14, 24.

0: Claro que sí, rey.
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0: You saw me another unit, code 2.
1: Two units
0: of
1: Pilot Squadron 53.
0: 61 and 0. 30,
1: Pavilion Plaza.
0: I'm sorry,
1: what?
0: Northwest.
1: I'm

Engine 12. Respond to seizure. 650G. At 4035 East Burnsy Avenue. Cross streets are between S. Olive Avenue and South Oral Avenue.

Engine 2, respond to laceration. 602H, at 640 E Main Street, number 108. Cross streets are between S American Street and South Stanislaus Street.

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At 8645. Acapulco Way. Cross streets are between Ali and West Coast D. Leon Avenue.

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1: 2001.
0: 2001, are you able to break for 969A where a pole fell down in the middle of the roadway, Garfield, Washington?
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0: 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Cross streets are between West Lane and Bordeaux Avenue.
1: That is an out.

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0: 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Just a little play for me. 8 Henry Union 738. 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
1: 10-4. 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

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At a 2905 Reynolds Ranch Parkway, number 208. Cross streets are between Rocky Lane and Lebanon Boulevard.

0: 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Respond to fall. 290. At 3334 Wagner Heights Road, number 23. Cross streets are between Oak Grove Circle and Oak Grove Circle.
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PD Marantz in 2033, medic 13, District D, Victor 20, Fonto 3. 84-year-old male, currently unconscious, with abnormal breathing, Oak Lawn, Lodi, 2905 Reynolds Ranch Parkway, across the Rocky, room 208. Repeating for truck 7, medic 6, District 209, David. It's on code 3, 97-year-old female, who fell, Illusi. Cardin Oaks, 33, 34 Wagner Heights, across Oak Grove, unit 2323.

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0: 1 9 5 3 Lake View East, March and Pershing. Sidewalk on Pershing in front of the Arcos and Unknown Race Mill, wearing a white top. He has a light colored lab with him.
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0: Good night,

Repeat for Jeff Paramedic 7 District 401 C Charles. PD has called the infirm man down. He's going to be wearing a white top. He's going to be laying down on the side of the AMPM, on the Pershing side, across the march.

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0: 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At 401, West Kettleman Lane. Cross streets are between Esri Avenue and South Hutchins Street.
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happen and disagree, so I want to add in or over pedestrian. It's going to be in front of the Chase Bank. Your patient will be a white elderly male with a walker. Specific and then hold.

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0: 2 out of 45.
1: What traffic?
0: Negative. Traffic is for 2 out of 45. 45 at 415 Civic South, Welcome Celia School, 224 South Sutter. In the parking lot, Hispanic male, 20s, approaching staff, demanding his child. He arrived in a white truck. You can stop.
1: Okay. 47 after this, though.

Engine 4, respond to chest pain. 301A, at 1016, West McClellan Way. Cross streets are between Gettysburg Place and North Vicksburg Place.

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0: 10th and B as in boy, 6 Tom George William 228.
1: 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Clear current 2011 BOS Dockers.

0: City for Engine 4, Medic 4, District 201, Adam. Chest pain, difficulty breathing. 1016 West McClellan, across Gettysburg. Adam, 45.
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0: 044. Area Fremont Park, 400 North, direction North Sutter SUT. Think it's a black female, teens, black hair and a ponytail. Black shirt, beige pants, 44, the RP's purple, 14 Pro Max phone. RP is tracking it and can see the female with the phone. RP met her on the bus and they were hanging out with one another. Next to borrow the phone and then ran off with it. He's going to be a black male, last seen wearing a black sweats, brown shoes. He's watching her. Did you feel?

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0: 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I clear expired 11/30/2023, 2001 Chevy, out of Galt.

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0: 5415, over, 955, issue 204, East Bianchi, apartment number B as in boy, 4, across of Penfield. Had with a family at the call location after he was walking by the sidewalk and their dog came out being aggressive. Advising the second day in a row this has happened. And our B is armed with a baseball bat.
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0: 10-4.

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0: 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He does no longer has a diet, and there's no active 415. I'm going to speak to the neighbors right now.
1: 10-4.

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At 540 East Oak Street. Cross streets are between S. Garfield Street and South Charity Lane.

0: 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Cross streets are between Grange Avenue and Buena Vista Avenue.
1: 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She disconnected. Any unit, gentlemen?

0: Four to one.
1: How are you doing?
0: 937, the DTC and number UTO. Nobody seems to be flying me down. Let them know I'm on the California side of the DTC.

0: Engine 2, respond to difficulty breathing. 622A, at 521, South San Joaquin Street. Cross streets are between East Church Street and East Hazleton Avenue.
1: Four East Bianchi. Okay, 55, you can be 909. Being track 3 is taking the run for engine 2.
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2: 122A at 521 South San Joaquin Street. Cross streets are between E Church Street and East Hazleton Avenue.

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0: 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At 1470, Telegraph Avenue. Cross streets are between Marnell Avenue and Grange Avenue.
1: C-4142 East Murata, number 4108. Therapy's
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1: 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He's hearing juveniles screaming and someone slamming doors. No mention of weapons.
0: E. At 816, South Coolidge Avenue. Cross streets are between E. Horner Avenue and East Main Street.
3: 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Same traffic.
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2: 10-4. 3, respond to difficulty breathing. 724B, at 1546, East 10th Street. Cross streets are between Volney Street and Bellevue Street.
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Special Cars Report, ESA 912, UT and Anderson. Been advised of an ex standing on the corner holding a knife and throwing things at passing vehicles. Going to be a white female, 35, last seen on a white blouse, green pants. Any unit, gentlemen?

0: 21 up and you're not allowed to. If you will be clearing shortly and then be around.
1: Four. Are you allowing me to go 9-0-9?

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Respond to ALOC. 147B. At a 10,555 Thornton Road. Cross streets are between Ronnie Beck Way and McNabb Street.

0: Doraemon. Are you able to copy call history 345? It's a welfare check at Bear Creek High School.
1: Student. But I won't copy that. We'll be around. Other unit could be 909.

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0: For 24, that flight comes back clear. It expired 9/26/2024 to a 2009 Lexus. It has a pending. I'll stop it.
1: Copy, thank you.

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0: 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Our secret was a 415 progress, 2133 South Stockton. Facing the call location, Hispanic male, for beard, no shirt. 243, and another Hispanic male has him on the ground and he's blood. In unit, channel 1.
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0: 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Per PD, long sleeve V-neck shirt and jeans. She said she's going to be in front of the school now. First of Amaya.
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0: 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Respond to stroke. 405 joules. At 2209, Ricardo Circle. Cross streets are between Ricardo Court and Rosemary Lane. Engine 4. Respond to code 2 difficulty breathing. 303E. At 1691, West Wayne Road, number 5. Cross streets are between M. Pershing Avenue and Exit Street. Engine 1. Respond to assault. 703D. At 2133, South Stockton Street. Cross streets are between Gabriel Court and Denise Street.
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At a 10,555 Thornton Road. Cross streets are between Lonnie Beck Way and McNabb Street.

0: Channel 65 Miller play from William Victor 621.
1: You cut out at the beginning, repeat the play. Call, this is an ambulance only. Clear expired 12-2-25 to a 2004 Lexus with a release out of Stockton.

0: If they too love enough. Suffer.
1: Turn 70. 2065 here, certainly at 939 for blocking. Have it expedited.
0: Expedited or not expedited?
1: Expedited for blocking.
0: No.
2: 2 out of 73. 2 out of 73. 73
0: in a unit to settle for 15F 7624 Lighthouse Drive, cross of Voyager. 415 with a 922 girlfriend, Kimberly Hernandez, Hispanic and white, female 40s, blue top, blue shorts. The female was 243 in the RP inside of the vehicle. The RP is now out of the vehicle and the female is still sitting in it. It will be a silver 2009 Chrysler Town & Country. The female is known to carry a knife. No knife seen at this time. Unit to vote with 2 out of 73.

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1: Sounds very bad.
0: Sounds very bad.
1: Dash
0: 121 South Dawson,
1: and can you
0: middle
1: us, please? 7 Edward Charles Lincoln.
0: 25, I copy. 7 Edward Charles Lincoln. I didn't copy the last three.
1: 040.
0: 10-4. And copy, the location is going to be 2145?
1: 2121 South Dawson.
0: 10-4.
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1: The boy vehicle tow coming around for lines 8-9-3-8 to tow with a back on tow with rotation.
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Charles 1 or Charles. Charles 9, go ahead. Is it Charles 9? Sure, Charles 9, go ahead. I've got a transient walking. It's got some sort of, looks like a bow wrapped around his shoulder, but he's just walking towards you guys. Charles 9, I copy. Charles 1, he didn't seem to pay much attention to what we were doing. I think he's going to walk right on by you guys.

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LDL 21. At 500, East Pine Street, number 1. Cross streets are between Escarfield Street and North Cherokee Lane.

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At 2346 East 8th Street. Cross streets are between Left Henry Drive and Park Lane.

0: Repeating for engine 12, medic 7, district 7, LA Adam, 47-year-old male who fell, 2346, East 8th, cross of Rev Henry and Park.
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Cross streets are between Glen Street and Michler Avenue.

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0: 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It's a dark color vehicle. You have to assist in checking for injuries?

0: Did you confirm the location securing the call and made a call?
1: 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I'll call back to confirm.

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2: Chatham 47
1: prior.
2: Go ahead. Where's
1: my gun? 415 at the PD. Now there's two white males banging on the door.
2: Okay. Sounds good, Chatham.
1: It calls country 413.
3: Two, three.
1: It was actually a Dutch Bros at Hammer, but he said the mail left anyway, so. I don't know, along with 51st.

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Central Core Civic North, 211 of a person disappeared, 1421 East Harding Way, across the Sierra Nevada. Advising, he's using a business phone to call. So the next 243 of them took his bike, phone, and money, and there's still 987. Took any further, any gentlemen?

0: Press call 3425-425.
1: 21, King 17, 5 and out.
0: King 17, right in route.

0: It's about the 211 RPs, so I think it's going to be really 10, the Hispanic male and 2 black males, no clothing description, alley behind the call location.
1: 47, ma'am.
0: Okay.

0: Yankee 45. Is there a description of the bike that was taken in that 211?
1: No description of the bike. We're still getting further with the interpreter.

0: T-45.
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0: T-45, I got a Hispanic male, black shorts, black shirt, black backpack, and a hat, Northbound Wilson, on a bicycle, and he came out of that alley. He's almost up to Walnut now.
1: Now 2-10-27 to copy. If I see at Union Bank, 35 South El Dorado, across the market, please advise if there's a white male. There's floral tank top. Standing inside the back, advising there's a 928 and channel 1. 10-4-4-3-0.
2: Hey there.
1: 43.
2: So it's going to be the same male from in front of the PD. He's at 5150. You can cancel that call.

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1: I'm seeing Kansas for now. I'm circulating the area on Wilson and Bradford. Can you air the description of those folks one more time, please?
0: Hispanic male, black shirt, black shorts, hat, and a backpack on a bike crossing northbound Walnut. Metro Police Kansas 100 on Title 1, 1421 is hurting.
2: Yankee 45, he stopped at the smoke shop. Our unit's almost there now. I don't know if it's related or not.
3: Everyone, confirm the RP's inside the smoke shop.

0: Yankee 45. Can I get that King Indian on 2?
1: Copy, go on to 2.
0: Hey, I know that guy was standing next to the bike, but he's not the one that rode up on it. I'll let you know if the other guy comes out of the store or not. But that is the right bike that's in front of you. That guy was standing next to it.
1: There's two. There's a black one, there's a blue one.
0: The one that's inside the fence is the one I saw the guy leave the area from.
1: Copy. There's two bikes inside the fence. I'll just stand by. I'm confirming the guy.
0: Stay on two.
2: Confirm. He's possibly behind the laundry business.
3: Behind the laundry business. Nobody's here. And the owners of the business that he was at said he walked off and left.
1: Okay.

0: 23 King 17. We have no victim. We have nothing yet, no.
1: Copy. 17, can you repeat? VS 243, there's no victim. I copy, thank you.

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0: 245. Syracuse Charter School, 2050 West Lane, cross of Ronald, student Xavier Gallegos. Email 50s, gray hair. Tank top, black tights and black Crocs. No.
1: Down 43. 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
0: One.

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0: For 2 out of 31 at the ICU County Hospital.
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0: You on 43?
1: Copy, run to
0: 1047?
2: You said 47, go ahead.
0: I think copy culture 433 for a 273.
1: Oral things up. Nah, he didn't want to give us any information. He said he couldn't talk to us without his lawyer. He's wearing a tank top with like skulls and flowers on it.
3: Yeah, he's over here being a problem with the bank. We're handling it. I was hoping he had his name, but that's fine. We'll get it.
1: He's going to give it to us, and then I believe all his bracelets from the hospital, I'll say John Doe as well.
3: Yeah, we saw that. All right, well, thanks. I'm going to go see.
1: Sorry, I'll do that quicker.

0: 8-4-2 and route roster.
1: Yeah, 12-18-4-2 on the watch check on Cattail.
2: Yeah, I think he's got some routes.
0: We had a pick where I can handle
1: it. 4-6-6 copy.
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2: Pacific North 953 at Taco Bell, 45 East Harding Way, across the El Dorado, white male, older, gray hair, left wearing a dark blue. Any unit, gentlemen.

0: Engine 9, respond to a known medical, 522D, at a 45E Harding Way, cross streets are between N Center Street and North El Dorado Street.
1: 45 South Eldorado. David 44, 21 or 46?
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4: 10-4.
1: Yeah, 54.
3: Carry on, 55.
1: We're out with the mail over 907.
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1: 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Squad 9's gonna be AOR.

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1: 15 PW in the area of State Route 4. Recording from a smartwatch that the wearer has taken a fall.

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1: Just go 4-4.

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1: 38, I can get up.

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0: 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Cross streets are between W's Way A Road and Douglas Road.
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1: For credit copy, it's 8051 report not yet taken. Taken from A. and Jefferson sometime after this morning. White Chevy Astro Van 9, Nora Adams Frank 969, Austria 468, dispatch code 1454.

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0: Five by four. Bike five or bike four. 906.
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Cross streets are between Delaware Avenue and Plymouth Road.

0: 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CBO 2128 Call Street 468. I believe that vehicle is reported stolen this morning. Are they saying they located the vehicle?
1: I have to call back to confirm.
0: Copy. I believe 2 Charles 1 took the 10851 this morning. I just wanted to confirm that this isn't a second RO or someone else trying to call it in stolen again.
1: Call back to confirm.
0: How much I appreciate it. Could you?

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0: Engine 2. Respond to fall. 602G. At its 144.9 clock lane. Number 433. Cross streets are between E Market Street and Chunghwa Lane.
1: Yeah, 42. 42? He's not 987. He's requesting a 914.
0: Okay, copy. Thank you.
2: We went over to check out 3617 Jagger. The fire alarm is going off. The resident is aware of it. He's on his way home. There's no problem, no fire, but he's going to reset the alarm if anybody else calls it in.
3: 10-4-13. And clear now. 10-4-13.

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0: This is Jefferson 3745. I've got a request hammering Kelly or be just witness a Hispanic male. Confirm 5 with their passenger, a Hispanic or Asian female. Black gray Jaguar, partial plate of David Robert 2. Her last seen or found, Kelly. Can you chill?
1: Region 14 en route.
0: Very useful.
1: And all of us.

On car 7, a copy of 3021 report, not yet taken. Vehicle taken, Park North, 2293 East Lindsay last night. It's going to be a black 2013 Hyundai Sonata with a license of 9, David William, 123, referral 3480, dispatch clear at 1517.

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Cross streets are between Windsor Drive and York Street.

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1: Three
0: six. 3 6 6 6 6 6 6 6 6 6 6 6 6 6 6 6 6 6 6 6 6 6 6 6 6 6 6 6 6 6 6 6 6 6 6 6 6 6 6 6 6 6 6 6 6 6 6 6 6 6 6 6 6 6 6 6 6 6 6 6 6 6 6 6 6 6 6 6 6 6 6 6 6 6 6 6 6 6 6 6 6 6 6 6 6 6 6 6 6 6 6 6 6 6 6 6 6 6 6 6 6 6 6 6 6 6 6 6 6 6 6 6 6 6 6 6 6 6 6 6 6 6 6 6 6 6 6 6 6 6 6 6 6 6 6 6 6 6 6 6 6 6 6 6 6 6 6 6 6 6 6 6 6 6 6 6 6 6 6 6 6 6 6 6 6 6 6 6 6 6 6 6 6 6 6 6 6 6 6 6 6 6 6 6 6

Engine 2034, and Battalion 2011. Respond to drowning. LE214, at 1550, South Mills Avenue. Cross streets are between W. Kettleman Lane and Sand Creek Drive.

0: 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Respond to chest pain. 601B. At 1319 North Madison Street. Cross streets are between W. Vine Street and West Willow Street.
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2: 74 with Unit Tesla, L415 CW, Bear Creek West in the area of 8429 Mariners in the 3 in Unit Tesla, Channel 1.
3: 66 Mariners, Charlie Ramos, last 6
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Central Colony is possible, 502 Driver, Lakeview, East El Dorado, and Robin Hood. It's going to be a light blue or gray El Camino with a license 1-Edward-26301. Leaving in out of lanes is last seen southbound. Leave for 2503 to touch clear at 1531.

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0: 24 ounces. The bin's going to be 19 Union, Adam 662, 15 Adam 051827.
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0: And can you memo in 8 George Boy, John 810 also? Thank you.
1: 10-4, that plate comes back clear. That is fine.

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0: Any phone number for apartment 87?
1: I'll check. This is Torres Park, House 15B, 161012, apartment 136, Plaza Bellevue. Any action on one?
2: CVO2, you can show me on the 7 out there.
1: Okay. And so we have 215D.
2: And the route.

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Cross streets are between M and Pacific Avenue.

0: appropriate. What do we come for?
1: Hey, the 76, I copy code 48429 Mariners. Just for info, I did speak to Donna. She advised that her

0: to 6. I'm the only one still 3987.
1: Copy. There's no 415 and nobody's answering the front door. We're going to be clearing here shortly.
0: Okay.

0: 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RP by, there's a Hispanic male adult left wearing a white tank top, blue jeans, no shoes, on his back with a belt or a possible rope around his neck. Any other gentleman?
1: Twenty-two,
0: use
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0: 479.

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0: Thanks very much.
1: I'm
0: over at 901 San Joaquin and Weber. Other party is refusing to exchange. Hope he's going to be in a grave. And this another.
1: Squad 9, Control 1. SO is requesting you continue to stage. They're still clearing the scene. Correction, clearing the residence.
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1: Route 46. 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
2: Engine 14, respond to laceration. 145A. 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

0: 24. 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

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Respond to diabetic problem. 440. At 4707 Kentfield Road, number 119. Cross streets are between E. Jamestown Street and Coventry Drive.

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0: 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What is your... All days are 9 or 7 of the children's home. Number. Copy the 965A, is that okay?
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1: Yeah,
0: sorry, 945, we're unconscious, J, sorry, female. Just, have him check on her. 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

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Respond to assault. 505C. At 3401, Franklin Avenue. Cross streets are between W. Euclid Avenue and Princeton Avenue.

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At 545 W Sonora Street. Cross streets are between S. Lincoln Street and South Harrison Street.

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0: 52 and 54 to Phillips 211. I'm just good at 9-8-0-3-7 West Lane. Customer just came in the beauty salon, so two black males tried to 211 him, pull off a necklace. They're armed with guns. The customer's inside with RP and they have the doors locked. Please both see the suspects outside. Two black males in their teens, braids, all black clothing. They're saying they ran off last seen towards Knickerbocker.
1: Three seventy-seven.
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2: 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What's your guys' location?
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0: 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At 515 East 4th Street. Cross streets are between S California Street and Alley.
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0: 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Cross streets are between E Oak Street and East Park Street.
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